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1: Passengers whose flights were cancelled or delayed because of air traffic control problems are unlikely to get compensation. That's a message from the UK's Civil Aviation Authority. Transport Secretary Harry Alexander's called for an independent review following the issues. This is Kate Donnelly, who's a travel content creator. She was stuck at Gatwick.
2: There was just people everywhere. There were also cases everywhere. So some on the conveyor belt, some had already been taken off the conveyor belt and left. People with trolleys trying to push their way through.
1: The Prime Minister says national security can't come at the expense of social security. Andy Burnham criticised Tory plans to fund defence at Prime Minister's questions. Conservative leader Kemi Badenoch questioned whether the government will reach 3% for defence funding by 2030. The TUC leader Paul Novak is urging the government to show it's on the side of working people by going further and faster on easing the cost of living crisis. And pharmacists will be able to treat people with migraines, acne, more types of ear infection and other conditions as the NHS Pharmacy First scheme is expanded. That's the latest from Radio News Hub. 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
1: Picture of sunshine and showers across the UK on Thursday. Some of the showers could be rather heavy at times. Temperatures ranging from 15 degrees Celsius in the north to 20 degrees Celsius in the south of England.

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1: Flight disruption that's caused chaos for hundreds of thousands of passengers is expected to ease later today. National Air Traffic Service say operations are now stable. The Transport Secretary has called for an independent review. This is Kate Donnelly, who's a travel content creator. She was stuck at Gatwick.
2: We ended up just staying in the airport with a lot of other people. There were just people sleeping on the floor, sleeping on the chairs, staying where they could. We probably had about 20, 30 minutes sleep.
1: The government's been urged by the TUC to show it's on the side of working people by going further and faster on easing the ongoing cost of living crisis. As the NHS Pharmacy First scheme has expanded, pharmacists will be able to treat more people with conditions such as migraines, acne, more types of ear infection and other conditions from this autumn. And the public will be able to view the Biotapestry in the UK later today for the first time in almost 1,000 years. It's on display at the British Museum. It's on loan until next September. That's the latest from Radio News Hub. I'm Jules Eastbridge.
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1: Picture of sunshine and showers across the UK on Thursday. Some of the showers could be rather heavy at times. Temperatures ranging from 15 degrees Celsius in the north to 20 degrees Celsius in the south of England.

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2: It was just another day, a familiar drive through familiar country. 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
1: Andy Burnham's defending his government's ban on trade with illegal Israeli settlements in the West Bank. The ban, announced by the Foreign Secretary Ed Miliband, has drawn criticism from opposition figures and triggered a diplomatic row with Israel. Meanwhile, Andy Burnham and the Conservative leader Kevi Badenoch went back and forth on defence spending again during PMQs.
2: I don't feel, though, that you get the right to come to this House and claim the moral high ground and point fingers wherever you can when defence spending was 2.3% of GDP and fell during 14 years of a Conservative government.
1: TUC leader Paul Novak's urging the government to show it's on the side of working people by going further and faster on easing the ongoing cost of living crisis. Pharmacists will be able to treat people with migraines, acne, more types of ear infection and other conditions as the NHS Pharmacy First scheme's expanded. And the RAC say drivers face the need to dig deeper as wholesale prices of oil cause the cost of petrol and diesel to surge.

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0: Just sunshine and showers across the UK on Thursday. Some of the showers could be rather heavy at times. Temperatures ranging from 15 degrees Celsius in the north to 20 degrees Celsius in the south of England.

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1: Prime Minister has defended the government's ban on trade with illegal Israeli settlements in the West Bank. The move announced by the Foreign Secretary Ed Miliband led to Israel closing the British consulate in Jerusalem. Meanwhile, at PMQs, Andy Burnham and the Conservative leader Kerry Badenoch went back and forth on defence spending.
2: The spending review is next year. Last week, I set out how we would get to 3%.

0: by 2030. The threats are now. Argentina is threatening the Falklands now. Russia is threatening us in the North Sea now.
1: The TUC are urging the government to show it's on the side of working people by going further and faster on easing the ongoing cost of living crisis. As the NHS Pharmacy First scheme is expanded, pharmacists will be able to treat people with migraines, acne, more types of ear infection and other conditions from this autumn. And scientists from the Copernicus Climate Change Service say August was the world's joint hottest month on record, with global temperatures 1.65 degrees Celsius above pre-industrial times. That's the latest from Radio News Hub. I'm Jules Utebridge.
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1: Today there'll be a mixture of sunshine and showers across the UK, and some of the showers could be rather heavy at times. Temperatures ranging from 15 degrees Celsius in the north to 20 degrees Celsius in the south.

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4: It was just another day, a familiar drive through familiar country. But then, just around the corner, came the unexpected. 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
1: The West Bank trade ban is Britain showing leadership. That's according to Andy Burnham. It's as the government faces criticism for their decision from Israel and opposition figures. Earlier, the Prime Minister and Kemi Badenoch, the Conservative leader, went back and forth on defence spending again during PMQs.
2: As I said last week, I appointed this Chancellor because of his strong commitment to the defence of this nation. That was the reason why. And we will honour our NATO commitments.
1: TUC leader Paul Novak's urging the government to show it's on the side of working people by going further and faster on easing the ongoing cost of living crisis. Pharmacists will be able to treat people with migraines, acne, more types of ear infection and other conditions as the NHS Pharmacy First schemes expanded. And the Bayeux Tapestry is set to be unveiled to the public later today at the British Museum. The tapestry has returned to the UK for the first time in almost 1,000 years. That's the latest from Radio News Hub. I'm Jules Eatsbridge.
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1: Today there'll be a mixture of sunshine and showers across the UK, and some of the showers could be rather heavy at times. Temperatures ranging from 15 degrees Celsius in the north to 20 degrees Celsius in the south.

Yeah, what we got is a lot deeper. 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
2: Pharmacists will be able to treat people with migraines, acne, more types of ear infection and other conditions as the NHS Pharmacy First scheme expands. The phased rollout starts this autumn. It's World Suicide Prevention Day today and Samaritans have issued some new guidance on how we can support each other.
3: We know that people find interruptions generally rude and not polite, but in Samaritans we know that not all interruptions are bad and some can actually be life-saving. So what we want to get the message across to the public is it's okay to interrupt. We want people to know that suicidal thoughts can be interrupted.
2: That's Shilpa Shah from the charity. The Bayeux Tapestry is set to be unveiled to the public today at the British Museum. The woven record of the Norman Conquest has returned to the UK for the first time in almost 1,000 years. And Royal Mail is releasing a set of stamps to celebrate Duran Duran's almost five-decade career. The stamps are focused around their album artwork. That's the latest from Radio News Hub. I'm Holly Hughes.
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2: Rain and brisk winds across much of the UK today, turning showery in some parts later.

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Just something about you. Way I'm looking at you, whatever. 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Right? 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
1: Flight disruption that caused chaos for hundreds of thousands of passengers is expected to ease today. Technical issues with air traffic control systems have caused more than 2,000 flights arriving or departing the UK to be cancelled. People can go to the pharmacist for certain common illnesses without seeing a GP first as part of a new scheme. Pharmacists will be able to treat people with migraines, acne, more types of ear infection and other conditions as the NHS Pharmacy First scheme is expanded. The Bayeux Tapestry is back in the UK after almost 1,000 years. It's being unveiled to the public today at the British Museum on loan until September 2027. August was the world's joint hottest month on record. Global temperatures were 1.65 degrees Celsius above pre-industrial times. That's despite the 2015 Global Paris Agreement, where countries agree to limit global warming in the long term. And stamps featuring Duran Duran are being released. The collection from Royal Mail celebrates the band's almost five-decade career. That's the latest from Radio News Hub. I'm Holly Hughes.
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1: Rain and brisk winds across much of the UK today, turning showery in some parts later. Brighter in other areas, but set to cloud over with highs of 19 degrees Celsius.
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Teddy Swims kicking off today's Happy Hits Radio Breakfast Show. A very good morning to you. 7:06 on Thursday, the 10th of September. Vincent Lacey here once again with the Happy Hits Radio Breakfast Show. How are you? Hope you're keeping well today and hope you're having a good day. Well, you know, as much as you can have a good day by 7:06 in the morning. But we've got some great music to get you through your morning commute. The Jacksons, David Guetta, Nicki Minaj and Afrojack and George Michael all coming up. But first, here's Bon Jovi

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0: 7:27 on Thursday morning. Vincent Lacey here on Happy Hits Radio. And coming up after the break, Rufus and Chaka Khan. Jason Derulo and Sash after Fisher and Atig next.
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0: Thursday, the 10th of September, on this day in music history, in 1962, the BBC banned Bobby Boris Pickett and the Crypt Kickers' single Monster Mash, saying it was offensive. To whom? Vampires? The single eventually became a number three hit in 1973. In 2007, Pamela Anderson's ex-husband, Kid Rock, was involved in alleged assault on Pamela Anderson's ex-husband, drummer Tommy Lee, at the MTV Video Music Awards in Las Vegas. And in 2009, a harmonica owned by Bob Dylan sold for £2,700 at auction in Norfolk. The winner, lifelong Dylan fan John Fellis, told reporters he was still plucking up the courage to tell his wife about what he had done.
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2: The National Theatre has unveiled its 2027 programme. It features a revival of West Side Story, a play detailing Sir John Major's reign as Prime Minister, and a production starring Strictly Come Dancing judge Anton DeBeck. Pauline Black will receive an Outstanding Contribution to Music Award at the 2026 Independent Music Awards. The singer is best known as the frontwoman of the band The Selector, putting her at the forefront of the two-tone ska revival in the late 1970s. And the BBC say they'll pay tribute to Dolly Parton with a night of special shows. They'll air a number of her performances. And actress Sheridan Smith, singer Beverly Knight and pop duo Ward will take to the stage for the last night of the proms in a tribute to Dolly. The final show will take place at the Royal Albert Hall and includes the programme To Dolly With Love, in honour of the singer who died in August

Alex Warren's excellent Fever Dream, which spent 26 weeks in the UK singles chart, only left it last weekend. But I don't think Alex is too upset about it. After all, he has two new singles in the UK singles chart this week, albeit at number 49 and number 58.

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1: Flight schedules should return to normal today after a technical issue which caused thousands of trips to be cancelled. Martin Rolfe, the chief executive of National Air Traffic Services, is facing calls to resign. Pharmacists will be able to treat people with certain common conditions as the NHS Pharmacy First scheme is expanded. The phased rollout starts this autumn. The RAC say petrol prices have reached their highest levels since September 2022. The average cost of a litre of unleaded is now just over £1.67. And the Bayeux Tapestry exhibition at the British Museum finally opens today. It's the first time in 1,000 years we'll be able to see it on British shores. Professor Tom Lysons is a history lecturer at the University of East Anglia.
2: Napoleon was very interested in the tapestry because it showed an invasion of England, and of course he was keen to invade England with his French armies, so he put it on show in Paris for propagandistic reasons. And then later in World War II, the French authorities tried to hide it from the Nazis.
1: That's the latest from Radio News Hub. I'm Holly Hughes.
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1: Rain and brisk winds across much of the UK today, turning showery in some parts later. Brighter in other areas, but set to cloud over with highs of 19 degrees Celsius.
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Jennifer Page with Crush kicking off hour two of today's Happy Hits Radio Breakfast Show. Welcome back. It is 8:06 on Thursday, the 10th of September. Still sounds good, doesn't it? Welcome back. Vincent Lacey here until 9. Hope you're keeping well. And if you've just joined us, you're very welcome too. We've got the Walrus of Love coming up in a few minutes. But first, well, it's an all Welsh single, Tom Jones and the Stereophonics.

someone's knocking at the door. I'm looking at my girlfriend, she just passed out on the floor. I've seen so many things I ain't never seen before.

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0: 8:25 on Thursday morning. Vincent Lacey here with the Happy Hits Radio Breakfast Show. Stick around. We've got M People, Foreigner, and Kelly Clarkson after Jamelia next.
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0: Thursday, the 10th of September. On this day in 2001, Charles Ingram wins the top prize on Who Wants to Be a Millionaire, but producers withhold the winnings after becoming suspicious of his behaviour and coughing episodes from his wife and another contestant. In 2006, Michael Schumacher announces his retirement from Formula One to take effect from the end of that season. And in 2008, the European Organisation for Nuclear Research sends a beam through the entire Large Hadron Collider for the first time.
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2: The National Theatre has unveiled its 2027 programme. It features a revival of West Side Story, a play detailing Sir John Major's reign as Prime Minister, and a production starring Strictly Come Dancing judge Anton DeBeck. Pauline Black will receive an Outstanding Contribution to Music Award at the 2026 Independent Music Awards. The singer is best known as the frontwoman of the band The Selector, putting her at the forefront of the two-tone ska revival in the late 1970s. And the BBC say they'll pay tribute to Dolly Parton with a night of special shows. They'll air a number of her performances. And actress Sheridan Smith, singer Beverly Knight and pop duo Ward will take to the stage for the last night of the proms in a tribute to Dolly. The final show will take place at the Royal Albert Hall and includes the programme To Dolly With Love, in honour of the singer who died in August, aged 8.

0: Happy Hits Radio on Thursday morning, and well, it's heading towards the end of the first full week of September, so we've had a few days to bed in our new colleagues. And if you haven't had the chance to listen to them, well, now's your chance. From 11 o'clock, Emily Southgate is here, and she's followed at 1 by Carl Ford. So be sure to check out 4 hours of great music with two new presenters right here on Happy Hits Radio.
1: Chaka Khan. 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

8:56, and that's pretty much it for another Happy Hits Radio Breakfast Show. Vincent Lacey about to sign off. Thanks for letting me keep you company. I'm back again tomorrow morning from 7 a.m. Hope you can join me then too. In the meantime, be sure to stick around. We've got great music all day long on Happy Hits Radio. And from 9 o'clock, just after the news, Mark Ely is coming in and he'll be starting proceedings with the Happy Hits Hall of Fame. Always look forward to listening to that. I'll see you tomorrow. Enjoy the rest of your Thursday.

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2: People can go to the pharmacist for certain common illnesses without seeing a GP first. It says the NHS Pharmacy First scheme is expanded. The phased rollout starts this autumn. Flight disruption that caused chaos for hundreds of thousands of passengers is expected to ease today. Martin Rolfe, the chief executive of National Air Traffic Services, has faced calls to resign. US President Donald Trump has pledged to send every American adult $5,000 if Republicans retain control of the House and Senate in the midterm elections. The promise would probably cost more than $1 trillion. And the Bayeux Tapestry exhibition at the British Museum finally opens today. It's the first time in 1,000 years it's on British shores. Professor Tom Lysons is a history lecturer at the University of East Anglia.
3: It feels like the great cultural moment of 2026. And of course, in what the Victorians and Edwardians thought of as our island story, our national story, that's the date when it begins. Yeah, that's the date from which we tell our kind of our story of identity.
2: 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I'm Holly Hughes.
4: We're experiencing droughts following a long period of dry weather and repeated heat waves. Less rainfall means less water replenishing our rivers, groundwater and reservoirs. And hotter weather means we tend to use more water. 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
2: Rain and brisk winds across much of the UK today, turning showery in some parts later. Brighter in other areas, but set to cloud over with highs of 19 degrees Celsius.
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5: And we now leave Vincent Lacey to do whatever it is he does with the rest of his day. Cheers, Vincent. Catch you tomorrow. Right, it's the Happy Hits Hall of Fame, Thursday, 10th of September. It's Daniel Moore in for Mark Healy. And you know the drill by now. 4 songs, 1 year. Your job's to guess it. 07507 211766.
1: The Happy Hits Hall of Fame.

Oh, yes. Azealia Banks with 212. I remember she got banned from social media. Can't remember if it was the year in question or not, but she basically took a pop at a Disney Channel star. She's like, "Who are you?" And she's like, "I got more followers than you." And got picked on for picking on a minor. Oh, Azealia, why? Why? Anyway, it's 5 minutes past nine on your Thursday morning. This is Daniel Moore here. Happy Hits Radio. And, of course, we're in the Hall of Fame. So I'm going to give you some facts now for the year that we're trying to guess in question. That was track number one from this year. So the first Hunger Games movie came out in this year. I'll be honest with you. I watched it. I still, to this day, do not understand a single thing that happens in that movie. I just don't understand a single thing. Harry Styles decides to just go shopping with Taylor Swift's mum. You know, as you do, you know, the general weekend activity that we tend to do. The song of the summer was this from Carly Rae Jepsen. But what year?

the ending of the video. It's a great video. It's iconic. Iconic Ree Jepsen, of course, with Call Me Maybe. It's Daniel Moyne for Mark Healy. Welcome to Thursday morning, 10th of September today. We're in the Hall of Fame. You know how it goes. Four songs, 1 year. If you think you know that year, by the way, a special Carl Ree Jepsen, big giveaway, right? 07507 211 766. So this was the year when we all secretly actually truly believed it was everywhere, but we all did believe it, that the world was going to end. I kind of was like, when though? Some people were wedded to a certain date, others were like the beginning of the year when we get to New Year's Day, others were like no, it'll be the end of the year or New Year's Day. We didn't know, unfortunately. Well, that's unfortunately, no, it didn't end. Don't worry. No panic. It was a big hoax. No one apologised for it. No one owned up for that hoax, did they? Did you notice that? Anyway, what year are we in? 07507 211 766, if you think you know.

Flo Rida and I Cry from this year in question. Mark's got it right this morning. Well done to you. And if you are anything like Mark, you want to get involved, you've got one more song left on the Hall of Fame. Come on, get it into us. Text 07507 211766. Make sure you give me your name as well. But just text your year of question. No prizes, just a bit of fun. So, some more clues from this year. Miley Cyrus and Liam Hemsworth get engaged in this year. And Queen Elizabeth II, God rest her soul, her Diamond Jubilee was in the year of question. Now, I think Kylie Rae Jepsen was the big giveaway for this one. I mean, the most streamed song of the entire year goes to Psy and Gangnam Style, despite Gotye, Somebody That I Used to Know, being the biggest seller. But what year are we in? If you know, 07507 211766. Don't forget your name as well, and we'll get you a shout out.

I remember the controversy. There were some stations at the time not reading the bit in brackets, and their managers were like, you better read that. You better read that. I think that's why she put them there in the first place. Anyway, Love Pink, of course, with Blow Me One Last Kiss. It's Happy Hits Radio. Daniel Moore here on the Hall of Fame, in for Mark Ealy this morning. Good morning to you if you're just joining us. We're just concluding the Hall of Fame. That's what we do every weekday morning at 9 o'clock here on Happy Hits Radio. We just play you four songs from the same year. You just have to guess it. It's a lot of fun. Definitely worth getting involved with. Well, if you were one of the few that said 2011 to me, you are wrong. No, that's not it. The year of the year in question today was 2012. So well done to you if you got that one right. There's another Hall of Fame tomorrow morning just after 9 o'clock.

I just can't not hear the Minions in that anymore. It's one of them. Akon and Belly Dancer Bonanza. Or Dancer, I should say. I have a British accent. I am British, of course. Modern Talking with Brother Louie as well. It's Happy Hits Radio with more music variety on your Thursday morning. It's Daniel Morton from Mark Ely. Right, okay. Groove Armada and song from Moutier. I love it.

0: lot of people forget about King, but I love it. King with Love and Pride. It's 9:34 on your Thursday afternoon. Flying through the week, of course. Welcome to September. I had a brutal reminder we were in September. My friend was like, it's September now. I'm like, no, it's not. But it is. Do you know what? This be the week. I haven't put my heating on yet, but I finally closed the window. I'm like, bit cold now. How did we get here? Apparently, a brutal winter on the way. We've had the brutal summer. One extreme calls for another. Oh boy, brace yourselves. But you've got Happy Hits Radio to get you through the season, so you'll be all right. Pink Pantheress and the Bellamy Brothers next.
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Happy Hits Radio on your Thursday morning. Hope you're good. Daniel Moore in for Mark Ely. Hoping all is well. 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You'll be surprised, and pleasantly so at that. Right, here's Jax Jones, Martin Solvig, and Madison Beer.

0: Rihanna still like the main ringleader of where it is she's from? I don't think she was the princess. It's a similar rank, like the what running the country or something like that. I'm pretty sure I heard that somewhere. Anyway, I don't know what I'm on about. Rihanna on Happy Hits Radio, Ice Spice and Rima as well. A very good morning to you. Right, coming up to 10 o'clock then on your Thursday morning.
1: Yo, man.
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1: Open up, man.
2: Yo, what do you want, man?
1: My girl just caught me.
2: You made her catch you?
1: I don't know how I let this happen.
2: But who?
1: The girl next door, you know? I don't know what to do.
2: Said it wasn't you.
1: All right.

0: Flight schedules should return to normal today after a technical issue which caused thousands of trips to be cancelled. Martin Rolfe, the chief executive of National Air Traffic Services, is facing calls to resign. Donald Trump says he'll give every American adult $5,000 if Republicans keep control of the House and Senate in the midterm elections. It's in a bid to overturn the party's projected fortunes in November. It would cost over $1 trillion. Petrol prices have reached their highest levels since September 2022, according to the RAC. The average cost of a litre of unleaded now stands at £1.67, while diesel is £1.88. And the Bayeux Tapestry exhibition finally opens to the public at the British Museum. Professor Tom Lysons is a history lecturer at the University of East Anglia. He told us what to look out for.
1: There are also relics of the battle, bodies and things falling down into the lower border towards the end, archers, ships, elements of the story which are sort of hidden from the main bit.
0: That's the latest from Radio News Hub. I'm Holly Hughes.
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0: Rain and brisk winds turning showery across parts of the UK. Brighter for some, but eventually clouding over with highs of 19 degrees Celsius.

Oh yeah, Girls Aloud and Something New just after 10 o'clock. This is Happy It's Radio. On your Thursday morning, it's Daniel Morton for Mark Ely. And of course, if you're into your girl power anthems, Stephanie is, she's the girl for you on the weekends, right? Every weekend afternoon, and that's Saturday and Sunday from 2, she's got 2 hours of girl power anthems for you. She's discovered Girls Aloud through Happy Hits Radio. She'd never heard of Girls Aloud before, I know. But she's a real super fan, and you get to join her for Girls Aloud and more every weekend afternoon. But for now, you got me, Daniel Moore. We've got your At Work anthems coming up in a mo.

Sonny Federa and Tell Me. Take That with Lenny and the remix of Said It All. You got it on Happy Hits Radio. Your Outwork anthem's coming up at around half past, so get them into me. 07507 211 766. Just tell me what I can play for you and where you're working today. That's two songs I need from you. Let's go.

The Noisettes, Never Forget You, 10:15. Welcome. It's the 10th of September already, I know. And the Christmas heads are out there now. You know the ones. That person in every friend group that's just overexcited and reminding everybody how many months are left till Christmas. Those people will be switching to days soon. Just thought I'd make you aware of that, right? Okay, Kelly Rowland and Eve coming up for you in a moment. Anita Ward as well. And now it's Debbie Harry and French Kissing.

0: All right, let's get ready for some Outwork anthems, all right? They're coming your way in the next 5 minutes. It's Happy It's Radio with Kelly Rowland and Eve with Like This, or as I like to call it, Like These. Nice. I sound like a professor when I say that. Speaking of the professor, he's not exactly the smartest professor in the world, but he's our professor, and we're proud of him. Kind of. He's here from 3 o'clock this afternoon. You've got Emily Southgate keeping you company from 11 o'clock this morning. And then Carl Forward has your afternoon sorted from one.
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0: Anita Ward and Ring My Bell, 10:30 on your Thursday morning. It's Daniel Moore here, covering and sitting in for Mark Ely. Right, some Our Work anthems for you now. Liam from... There's a few Liams today. But Carter Construction's Liam is who we're going with today. He's gone for an interesting bunch, right? He says, I want one of my favourite songs of all time, plus a throwback. And this is what you've chosen.
1: I pull up, like, how you pull up, baby? How you pull up? How you pull up? I pull up,
2: self in the kitchen.

Nice one, Liam. DaBaby and Roddy Ricch's Rockstar, your first track on the At Work Anthems today. Now, your second one, I think it was one of those that agreed with the colleagues, wanting to go a little bit abstract, go for something that's not completely obvious, and I love the choice, right? So, this one's for you. And what a site it sounds. You know what? What a building site you're on, right? You've got Happy It's Radio on. It's the best site in the country. Well, you know, one of many, because many construction sites choose Happy It's Radio. And you can do too, by the way. 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

Hats off to you, Liam. A good selection. Baby D and I Need Your Lovin'. Everybody's got to learn sometime. And that's your Outwork Anthems today. Mark's got them back tomorrow morning, just after 10.

cameos, Candy. Right, coming up to 11 o'clock, Emily Southgate is up next, but you have a great rest of your day, all right? I've been Daniel Moore. Mark Ely will be back, hopefully, tomorrow morning, all well. But thank you for the messages for him, by the way. He is fine, by the way. Thank you so much for that. Right, have a great rest of your day, and I'll catch you later.

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1: Plans to give England's mayors the power to introduce a tourist tax will be set out today. The levy will be set by local leaders and charged as a percentage of the cost of accommodation to overnight visitors, rather than a flat fee. A funeral will be held later for a police officer who was killed in a horrific collision on the A66 and was described as giving everything to everybody. Jules Utybridge has more.
2: The service for PC Tom Clough, who was 38, in Redcar comes a day after hundreds of police officers lined the street outside a church in Hartlepool for the service of PC Matthew Blades, who was 37. Prior to joining Cleveland Police, PC Clough had served in the British Army in Afghanistan, the Civil Nuclear Constabulary and British Transport Police.
1: And the Bayeux Tapestry is set to be unveiled to the public today at the British Museum. The woven record of the Norman Conquest has returned to the UK for the first time in almost 1,000 years. It's on loan until September 2027 as part of a special agreement between the UK, France and the museum. That's the latest from Radio News Hub. I'm Holly Hughes.
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1: Rain and brisk winds turning showery across parts of the UK. Brighter for some, but eventually clouding over with highs of 19 degrees Celsius.

Good morning on Happy Hits Radio. You've got Emily straight until 1 p.m. And thank you, Mark. So, just played was Memories by Maroon 5. And going into the next part of the show is Camila Cabello with Never Be The Same.

and Mariva, and just before that was Miss Dynamite on Happy Hits Radio. So, how are you spending your Thursday morning today? Are you at work or are you simply having a little chill day? Whatever you're doing, I hope you're having a lovely time. So, up next is Tears of Fears, Shout!

question is, were you singing along to Tears of Fears with Shout? Because once the chorus gets going, it kind of has a vibe where you just got to sing along to it. Well, it does for me anyway. But up next on Happy It's Radio is Rita Ora with Joy.

0: in the club music for your Thursday morning is Here I Go by Two Unlimited. And if club music are your thing to listen to, have a listen to an 8 p.m. time slot on a Saturday night with Mark with the show called Clubbeely. And I'm sure it'll be the show for you. Now, up next is Right Said Fred, I'm Too Sexy.
1: I'm too sexy for my love, too sexy for my love, love's going to leave me.

0: Well, that was Right Said Fred with I'm Too Sexy on Happy Hits Radio. And that was a little bit of some Friday energy. But guess what? Friday is tomorrow, so we have not got long to wait now. But if you would like to listen to Happy Hits Radio while you're out and about, all what you need to do is go onto the App Store or the Play Store and type in Happy Hits UK. 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

Undefeated champion. Bye, Milsey. Unhappy It's Radio. Where is this morning going? Like, it is just gone 11:40. It is flying by. Nearly 12 o'clock already. But taking you there is the Jacksons. Miles Smith, Charlie Puth, Britney Spears, Craig David. So you've got all that to look forward to.

I'm Not a Girl, Not Yet a Woman by Britney Spears and Happy It's Radio. And just before taking you into that 12 p.m. hour is Craig David featuring Sting with Rise and Fall.

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1: Plans to give England's mayors the power to introduce a tourist tax will be set out later. The government argues it will protect budget holidays. The levy will be set by local leaders and charged as a percentage of the cost of accommodation to overnight visitors rather than a flat fee. The waiting list for routine hospital treatment in England has risen to its highest level for 9 months. An estimated 7.33 million treatments were waiting to be carried out at the end of July. The arrival of the Bayeux Tapestry in the UK is a moment in our history. That's according to the British Museum, as the artefact goes on display to the public today. British Museum's lead curator Michael Lewis says it's a huge moment.
2: 1066 is of course one of the most important events in English history, and the tapestry is the ultimate kind of reflection of that.
1: And the owner of Primark has announced plans to launch home delivery in Great Britain. It's in a bid to bolster the retailer's online offering. That's the latest from Radio News Hub. 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
1: Rain with brisk winds affecting Scotland, Northern England and Wales throughout the day. Brighter further southeast, though cloud over with patchy rain is developing. Highs of 20 degrees Celsius.

That was Freaks with the Creeps Get on the Dance Floor on Happy It's Radio. Welcome back to your second hour with me, Emily, and you've got me until 1 p.m. today. So let's get the show started a little bit more in that second hour. Hit 'em up style. Oops.

What Have You Done For Me Lately by Janet Jackson on Happy It's Radio. And the song up next, when I heard this perform live, it gave me goosebumps. It really did. It is Kylie Minogue with Love at First Sight.

Love at First Sight by Kylie Minogue on Happy It's Radio. And it's fast approaching 12:30. To take you there will be Case of VX. It will also be Ariana Grande with Break Free. Cutting Crew, I Just Died in Your Arms. 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

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And up next is Cutting Crew, I Just Died in Your Arms.

0: on your Happy Hits radio schedule for the rest of your Thursday. It is up after me at 1 o'clock, Carl. And then at 3 o'clock, you've got Dive Time with the Professor. And then at 7 o'clock, you've got Courtney's Pick and Mix. And then from 9, it's Non-Stop Hits. 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
2: My House by Flo Rida on Happy It's Radio. And we have got Smile by Avril Lavigne up next. And it really, it's the lunchtime hour. So whatever you're having for lunch today, hope you're really enjoying it and you're having a lovely time.

You know that I'm a crazy chick. I do what I want when I feel like it. All I wanna do is lose control. You know that I'm a crazy chick. I do what I want when I feel like it.

Wildest Dreams by Taylor Swift on Happy Hits Radio. And it is fast approaching 1 p.m, so it's nearly it for me for today. But don't worry, you can hear me back on Happy Hits Radio tomorrow morning, 11 a.m. straight to 1 p.m, so hope to see you here. So, what's left to say is, hope you have a lovely rest of your day, whatever you're doing. And up next from 1 p.m. is Carl. So to take you there is Higher Free by All About She and Genesis with Invisible Touch.

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1: Plans to give England's mayors the power to introduce a tourist tax will be set out today. The levy will be set by local leaders and charged as a percentage of the cost of accommodation to overnight visitors rather than a flat fee. The government argues it will protect budget holidays. The funeral of a police officer who was killed in a horrific collision on the A66 last month is being held later. The service is being held in Redcar for 38-year-old PC Tom Clough. For the first time in almost 1,000 years, the Bayeux Tapestry is on display in the UK. Lead curator Michael Lewis of the British Museum says it's an accessible way for people to learn about our history.
2: It's not like a dusty history book where it's quite hard to decipher. There's action going on, and even if you don't understand all of the story, you enjoy it. What makes the Bayeux Tapestry such an important thing?
1: And a young father is nearing the end of his challenge to complete 39 marathons in 39 weeks is to support baby loss charity Tommy's. That's the latest from Radio News Hub. I'm Tanita Sims.
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It's Carl Forward here, Happy Hits Radio, more music variety. That was Justin Timberlake, Cry Me a River. What a track to start our Thursday afternoon. I'm here with you all the way until 3 p.m. today, and I hope you're going to enjoy it. Here's Pulp.

Big Brothers, New Flow, it's Carl Forward here, Happy Hits Radio, how are we all doing? How has your week gone? Let me know, studio@happyhits.co.uk, it's Thursday today, we're nearly there, you know, we're at the 1 till 3 o'clock stage, near the end of the working day, near the end of the school week. Let me know what you're doing towards the end of the week, let me know how the first week of school's done. Have you been enjoying back doing the school runs? Have you enjoyed having the kids not there? Let me know. Carl Forward, your arithmetic's next.

0: Billy Idol, White Wedding. Got a couple people feedback here. Don't know what's worse, 6 weeks holidays or work plus school run. Well, I'd imagine, in my experience, it's probably doing work and the 6 weeks holidays, because then you have the kids who are just bored the whole time until you get home from work, and then you got to find stuff to do and get that energy going, you know. At least at school, they're exerting some energy as well. We'll be back after this.
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1: 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It's Thursday afternoon. Carl Forward here. It's coming up to 2 o'clock. Let me know how your day's getting on. studio@happyhits.co.uk. Let's see what we're going to do for the weekend. Here's Jagged Edge featuring Run DMC. Let's get married.
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1: Yeah. Bye, baby. Then you fly, baby. Looking at the whip frame, that's a nice 80s. Used to throw it to me like Tom Brady with that

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1: Plans to give England's mayors the power to introduce a tourist tax will be set out later. Frankie Hairsine has more.
2: The levy will be decided by local leaders and charged as a percentage of the cost of accommodation to overnight visitors. The government argues this will protect budget holidays, but groups representing the tourism trade have warned about the impact of the tax and called for consistency in how it operates across different regions.
1: Next, the funeral of the second police officer who was killed in a horrific collision on the A66 last month is being held today. The service is being held in Redcar for 38-year-old PC Tom Clough. Ryanair boss Michael O'Leary is under fire after comparing other airlines to rapists. He made the remarks ahead of his airline's annual general meeting in Dublin. He says it's absolutely appropriate to compare the other airlines. And the Princess of Wales has made a surprise visit to Liverpool to support the launch of her husband's suicide prevention toolkit. William was due to attend the event at Everton Football Club solo. That's the latest from Radio News Hub. I'm Tanita Sims.
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1: Rain with brisk winds affecting Scotland, Northern England and Wales throughout the day. Brighter further southeast, though cloud over with patchy rain is developing. Highs of 20 degrees Celsius.
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Loving the tracks this afternoon. Carl Forward here, Happy Hits Radio. Just gone past 2 o'clock on Thursday afternoon. We're almost there. We're almost at the weekend, and I, for one, cannot wait. I'm always excited for the weekend. Weekend is definitely the best part of the week. Whoever created that time, they must have known that, you know. And again, apologies to hospitality workers, retail workers. We are with you. And listen to Happy Hits Radio. That will get you through your weekend at work, as it does many others, Monday to Friday, especially between 1 till 3. Here's Jordan Sparks, Tattoo.

Welcome back, Happy Hits Radio, Mill Music Variety, Coffleward here, and we're here with you all the way until 3 o'clock today, and then 1 till 3 tomorrow, and then we'll be back on Monday. Here is Flow featuring Missy Elliott with Fly Girl.

0: Nena 99 Red Balloons. We'll be back after some of this with some teachers' feedback on how they feel about the 6 weeks holidays. Carl Forward, Happy It's Radio.
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4: 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Sombra 3 with Homewrecker. Former number 1, Shakira and Burna Boy down one place at 2. And at number 1, Stella Lefty and Boston. Is she going to hold on for a second week? 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

Tina Turner, what a woman, legend. Now then, got some messages here. Hi Carl, I am a teacher, and the 6 weeks holidays is probably the best part of being a teacher. No, only joking, teaching the children is also important. Of course it is, indeed it is. And you know, I've always been jealous, and I've always wanted inside scoop on how teaching works. And you know, now that I do know it, because you know, someone in my family is a part of the teaching program, you know, all the holidays and half terms, you know, that is your peaceful time, and I am extremely jealous. Here's Charlie XCX, boom clap.

Sabrina Carpenter there with Taste, and this is Carl Forward on Happy Hits Radio. More music variety, and we will be back tomorrow playing you all of the best hits on Happy Hits Radio from a wide variety, the only station to be able to do it here. And here is Iron Maiden, Runs at the Hills, and we're going to see you tomorrow on your Friday afternoon. Ciao.

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1: 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Frog Air Sign has more.
2: The government argues it will protect budget holidays. The levy will be set by local leaders and charged as a percentage of the cost of accommodation to overnight visitors rather than a flat fee. But groups representing the tourism trade have warned about the impact of the tax.

0: Katie Thomas. That's the latest from Radio News Hub. I'm Tanita Sins.
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0: Rain clearing from England and Wales this evening to leave clear spells across the UK. Some showers mainly in the west and northwest, lows of 10 degrees Celsius.

Yes, just for you. Happy It's Radio. It is the Professor, and I am here for you and everybody else because welcome aboard. Thank you so much for being here. I do hope everything is going smoothly today. Carl, thumbs up because you've made it this far.

Well, you can't drop that, right? Happy Hits Radio. It is the Roof Fester. Once again, welcome aboard. Thank you so much for being here. I hope everything is going well for you today. So far over here, it's very, very wet and dark, which made it super difficult to climb up out of bed and even more difficult to get the dogs around the block. But it has been done, and now I get to spend some time with you, and I love that part of it. Yes. In fact, if it weren't for that, I'm not sure I'd roll out of bed at all.

Heavy Hits Radio, it is the Refessor, and once again, I should remind you that our website has been freshly updated, and if you haven't seen it for a while, now's a great time.

When I walk on by, girls be looking like Debbie Fly. I pimp to the beat, walking down the street and my new the freak, yeah. This is how I roll, animal print pants out control. It's Red Food with the big ass fro and

0: I'm sexy and I know it. Though my theme song, of course, Heavy Hits Radio, it is the Roofbuster. And as I mentioned before, if you have not been to our website in a while, well, you should. Heavyhits.co.uk. It's got a fresh new look to it, customizable features. We've got a section just for businesses. Oh, yeah. Everything you need is there. Again, Heavyhits.co.uk.
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1: What?

Happy Hits Radio, it is the Professor. I haven't been to a thrift store in a long time. It's not as big a thing over here anymore. There used to be a lot more of them, so I guess you guys have charity shops, right? We don't so much have that because we don't really care about each other, but we do have Goodwill. And Goodwill, you know, like... There's a lot of controversy surrounding Goodwill, right? Because on the one hand, it's supposed to be neighbors helping neighbors and no profit and all that sort of thing. Well, I can assure you they make a tidy little profit off of your stuff. But anyway, they can be interesting. You never know what you're going to find at a Goodwill, right? Because, of course, it is what people have donated. And there are different ones, and depending on where it is, you might find better or worse things. And you can find... truly, the most random nonsense in a Goodwill. In fact, here, Goodwill is a good place to pick up old toys. So if that was your jam, you know, like things that you remember from your childhood, odds are good you're going to find something you remember at Goodwill. That and useless kitchen appliances. Right? So if you need like a little teeny tiny crock pot or, you know, a panini maker, well, you know, just hit up the Goodwill.

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But that's not my name. Heavy Hits Radio, it is the Professor. Also not really my name. My mother didn't name me that. Anyway, so we're not all that far from Halloween. And if you are the giving out candy for trick-or-treat type, well, there's one candy in particular that will make you the most popular house on the block. I'll tell you what it is coming up next hour.

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1: Plans to give England's mayors the powers to introduce a tourist tax will be set out later. Frankie Hairsine has more.
2: The levy will be decided by local leaders and charged as a percentage of the cost of accommodation to overnight visitors rather than a flat fee. The government argues this will protect budget holidays, but groups representing the tourism trade have warned about the impact of the tax and called for consistency in how it operates across different regions.
1: Two people have been arrested by counter-terrorism police on suspicion of assisting Iran's Foreign Intelligence Service. The Metropolitan Police say the arrests of a 42-year-old woman and 60-year-old man were made after searches of three London properties. Both have been released on conditional bail. Arm and Alive volunteers and staff have been warned not to wear the charity's branding. The security advice was issued after some faced abuse during anti-migrant protests. And Harry Styles has extended his tour. He'll play Wembley three more times next year. From Radio News Hub, I'm Lucy Gorman-Lee.
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1: Rain clearing to leave clear spells across the UK. Some showers, mainly in the west and northwest. Feeling breezy with a low of 10 degrees Celsius.

Happy It's Radio, it is the Professor. Alright, so Halloween is not that far away, and as expensive as candy is, well, it's never a bad idea to pick it up a little bit at a time, right? Catch it here and catch it there until eventually you have enough. Now, you would think my little neighborhood, being the way it is, like it's a little kind of horseshoe-shaped cul-de-sac type thing, a court, and we hardly get any trick-or-treaters in here, which is fine by me because I'm very rarely here on Halloween and I don't have that kind of money. But if I did, I would make sure I got the very best of candies, right? Because you want a memorable experience and you don't want your house getting toilet papered. So, if you're in the UK, the favorite candy is the Snickers bar, right? Now, if you want to be a top flight house, you get the full-size ones, none of this fun size nonsense, right? Let's see, what else was on the list for you guys? Haribo, like, so the Star Mix. Skittles is popular. And then, of course, Cadbury chocolates, because, Cadbury. We don't get those till Easter over here. And now, as for us, the Reese's Cup, Reese's Peanut Butter Cup, is the top favorite for Halloween. Listen, I'm not giving away Reese's Cups. If I'm going to buy them, they're for me.

0: 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And did you know that you have to tell the average person something 3 times before they actually hear it? Mm-hmm, that's true. So, if you're a business and you need to tell people about your business, well, you need us to do it because we can do it over and over and over again, at least 3 times. Happyhits.co.uk, click on Happy Hits for Business, and we'll get you set up today.
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Well, that would really change the tone of the hour, wouldn't it? Happy Hits Radio, it is the Professor. We're not going to talk about that. In fact, we're going to talk about the fact that when I went out to walk the dogs this morning, my car wasn't parked in front of the house, and I had a small moment of panic because my car wasn't there. And then, of course, I remembered, oh, that's right, you parked around back. The reason being is if I have to leave the house a second time in a day, so I've gone to work, I've come home. But if I have to go back out again, which is often the case, I've always got something going on. Well, Lizzie, for whatever reason, that just does not set well with her. And very often when I come back, if she hears me coming back, she will have used the bathroom in the house, which I'm really quite tired of, right? Because, I mean, we get it taken care of. It's not the end of the world. It's just, you got to stop doing that. And the thing I found is, if she doesn't know I'm home, she doesn't do it. She's still asleep on the couch. So if I have to be out, especially after it gets dark again, I sneak in from behind, right? So I park out back. She can't hear me coming. And then I creep up along the side of the house as quick as I can so she doesn't hear my footfalls. And then I pop in the door as fast as possible before she has a chance to realize what's going on. And 9 times out of 10, that solves the problem. But then I forget where I parked the car, and it's like, oh, my car was stolen. Oh, no, it wasn't. That's me.

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1: Plans to give England's mayors the powers to introduce a tourist tax will be set out later. Frankie Hairsine has more.
2: The government argues it will protect budget holidays. The levy will be set by local leaders and charged as a percentage of the cost of accommodation to overnight visitors rather than a flat fee. But groups representing the tourism trade have warned about the impact of the tax and called for consistency in how it operates across different regions.
1: Counter-terrorism police have arrested two people on suspicion of assisting Iran's Foreign Intelligence Service. The arrests were made following searches carried out at three properties in London. The Metropolitan Police say the 42-year-old woman and 60-year-old man have been released on conditional bail. Volunteers and staff from the RNLI are being warned not to wear the charity's branding. It's after some face online abuse following anti-migrant protests in Dover and Portsmouth. And the Spice Girls are set to release unheard demos as part of a new box set of their music. From Radio News Hub, I'm Lucy Gorman-Lee.
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1: Rain clearing to leave clear spells across the UK. Some showers, mainly in the west and northwest. Feeling breezy with a low of 10 degrees Celsius.

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1: Doesn't take me long to count my money, let me tell you. Heavy Hits Radio, it is the Professor, and there's one guy that's counting down time in prison because he's an idiot. I'll explain more of a strange but true.

0: Happy Hits Radio, it is the Professor, and it is time, of course, for Strange But True, and our Strange But True today coming from New Hampshire. It's one of those little states in New England. Anyway, that's where a guy stole a fire truck where fire crews were putting out a fire in his own house. Okay, so the guy's name is Nestor. He's 30 years old, and his house was on fire. So he called 911, and the fire department showed up because that's what they do. And while they were in the midst of putting out a fire in this guy's house, he thought, you know what? Those fire trucks look fun. I'm gonna take one. And he did. He got in it and drove away. Like, backed into one of the other fire trucks, rolled over all the hoses. You know, people had to get out of the way. And he went through a fence and through a couple of neighbors' yards, where he ended up wrecking the thing in one of his neighbors' yards. And so they don't know what's going on, right? They're minding their own business, and all of a sudden there's a fire truck in the backyard of their house, and here's some guy at their door trying to get in. So they call police, and they're like, somebody wrecked a fire truck at our house? And they didn't know. So, of course, the fire crews are now torn because they've got a house that's on fire, and also one of their trucks has been stolen. So they pretty much prioritize going and getting their equipment back, and seeing that this guy gets arrested, which he was. There's a very nice picture of him wearing very bright orange. And, his house burned down because he stole a fire truck, and they weren't so much in the mood for fire safety after that.
1: 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Put some ads on, quick.
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5: There are two types of drive you can have on the motorway. One that feels like this.
6: Or one that feels...
5: like this. The difference is just a few little changes, like giving more space to the car in front or not hogging the middle lane, because being a little more considerate on the road actually reduces congestion and collisions, which transforms everyone's journey, so we all feel a little less and a lot more National Highways.
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1: You forget how many songs Black Eyed Peas had, right? 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And if you forgot about showbiz news, well, don't worry, I've got it right now.
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3: Harry Styles shared a cryptic post teasing an announcement for 2027 tour dates. The former One Direction star sent fans into a frenzy after sharing a post to Instagram overnight with the caption, 2027 tomorrow. Styles sent an email to fans revealing that his upcoming announcement is about new 2027 tour dates for his global Together Together tour. Strictly Come Dancing judge Anton de Beck jumped at the chance to join the upcoming UK tour of Ballet Shoes. It will see him star as two characters in the beautiful and joyful production. The ballroom dancer joins the acclaimed stage adaptation of the classic 1936 children's novel of the same name, which is about female ambition and identity and the power of chosen family. And comedian Nick Mohammed will take on the role of the new host in the new stage show, The Traitors, Acts of Betrayal. The Ted Lasso actor was a contestant on The Celebrity Traitors, where he reached the final.

Happy Ants Radio, it is the Professor, and for me today it's going to be an absolute free-for-all of activity. Hopefully you're on your way home and everybody's already gotten what they can get from you today. But as for me, of course, I still have lots of day left, and, well, that's going to also include going all over creation today and seeing different people and working with my boss. That's fine, I have no problems with that. And then I've got a play this afternoon for some kids over at Marshall University. Okay, so I can do that. That's at 3, I think. I don't know. I lose track of all of this. I gotta start writing stuff down. And then, you know, I gotta get home. I've got some things to do here this evening. And it's like, golly. And then, of course, on top of all of this, it is going to rain. It is raining literally the entire day today. So running and running and running and getting wet and being perpetually late for everything because it's all stacked up and you can't get anywhere and have anything. I'm so envious of you guys right now. I wish I was on my way home for good.

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1: Holidaymakers across England face a new tax on overnight stays. Frankie Hairsign has more.
2: The levy will be decided by local leaders and charged as a percentage of the cost of accommodation to overnight visitors rather than a flat fee. The government argues this will protect budget holidays. The groups representing the tourism trade have warned about the impact of the tax and called for consistency in how it operates across different regions.
1: Four people have been taken to hospital after reports of a stabbing in southeast London. London Ambulance Service saying they were called to Bromley High Street this afternoon. An air ambulance was dispatched to the scene. Counter-terrorism police have arrested two people on suspicion of assisting Iran's Foreign Intelligence Service. The Metropolitan Police say the 42-year-old woman and 60-year-old man have been released on conditional bail. And Ella Langley is leading the nominations at the Country Music Association Awards. She has nine nods after her hit song Choosing Texas. From Radio News Hub, I'm Lucy Gorman-Lee.
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1: Rain clearing to leave clear spells across the UK. Some showers, mainly in the west and northwest. Feeling breezy with a low of 10 degrees Celsius.

Well, if Sabrina Kinder invites you in, you say yes. 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And I invite you to check out Tech 1440 services, whatever this may be, if it's backing up old family photos or completely renovating your IT system at your business.

0: That's my pro. Do it when I'm good and ready. Happy Heads Radio. His lesser. I am less like that than my brother. He is notorious for that. Now he's gotten better because, well, he's got a job that keeps him busy with the things that have to be done in a timely family fashion, and he's got a baby, right? So everything has to be done. Maybe once it, like it or lump it, because that's how they are. So he has learned a lesson. But his favorite expression, the one that I assume we bury him with, is "It'll get done. It'll get done." He says that all the time. "It'll get done. It'll get done." Yeah, God, listen, you got any stuff done? So you call him and you say, "Hey, listen, would you mind to do this? Yeah. Okay. And then, you know, so sometime later, hey, did you ever say, "Hey, it'll get done. Jeff, come on." Oh, Lord. It'll get done when he's good and ready.
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2: Harry Styles shared a cryptic post teasing an announcement for 2027 tour dates. The former One Direction star sent fans into a frenzy after sharing a post to Instagram overnight with the caption, 2027 tomorrow. Styles sent an email to fans revealing that his upcoming announcement is about new 2027 tour dates for his global Together Together tour. Strictly Come Dancing judge Anton DeBeck jumped at the chance to join the upcoming UK tour of Ballet Shoes. It will see him star as two characters in the beautiful and joyful production. The ballroom dancer joins the acclaimed stage adaptation of the classic 1936 children's novel of the same name, which is about female ambition and identity and the power of chosen family. And comedian Nick Mohammed will take on the role of the new host in the new stage show, The Traitors, Acts of Betrayal. The Ted Lasso actor was a contestant on The Celebrity Traitors, where he reached the final.
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Happy It's Radio. It is Refactor. And look, we've reached wrap up of the radio program. Hey, that mind feeling. Here's the eve of Friday day. As I always remind, next time this conversation happens, it will be the weekend for a great many of us, fortunately myself included. And, well, it's been a short week over here, right? Because we holiday on Monday. But that didn't help it feel like any year a week. All it does is remind you, like, oh my gosh, it's already Thursday. I've got this, that, and the other, and I have stuff to do. Today is going to be a living nightmare once I really get started, right? So I always have a soft beginning to every day get with you, which is a great way to get started. I love that. But it only delays the inevitable that I'm going to have to go be super busy and get as much done as possible before the final whistle. So, but again, listen. It is. Like my brother would say, all right, listen, I got to run. Y'all have a fantastic evening. Stick around. We will be here at 7. Lord willing, I will talk to you tomorrow.

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1: Seven people have been arrested after reports of a stabbing in southeast London. Four people have been taken to hospital after emergency services were called to Bromley High Street this afternoon. The Metropolitan Police say there's no wider threat to the public. A new tourism tax on overnight stays are part of government plans to give mayors more power. Frankie Hairsine has more.
2: The government argues it will protect budget holidays. The levy will be set by local leaders and charged as a percentage of the cost of accommodation to overnight visitors rather than a flat fee. But groups representing the tourism trade have warned about the impact of the tax, called for consistency in how it operates across different regions.
1: A police chief says officers are ready to use powers to ban face coverings at anti-migrant protests. Forces have stepped up planning after the Home Secretary warned that protesters are trying to intimidate communities. And Harry Styles has extended his tour. He'll play Wembley three more times next year with support from Tears for Fears. 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
1: Rain clearing to leave clear spells across the UK. Some showers, mainly in the west and northwest. Feeling breezy with a low of 10 degrees Celsius.

Good evening and welcome back to Happy Hits Radio, your pick and mix show with me, Courtney, here on Happy Hits. A big shout out to the professor for the Dive Time show and everybody else who has been on Happy Hits today.

for good. Brilliant tune there. Cage the Elephant, Ain't No Rest for the Wicked here on Happy Hits Radio. Now, how have we all been doing? It is Thursday and it is getting towards the end of the week. So what are your weekend plans? Let us know on 07507 211766.

0: It's Dylan McCourtney here on Happy Hits Radio. It's coming up to 20 minutes past 7 on your Thursday evening, and we've still got plenty of great tunes to get on for you. The likes of some Blackpink and Katy Perry to really give you some dancey pop vibes, as well as some classics from Roy Orbison and Michael Jackson as well.
1: Tastes like

Well, it has been a great week for entertainment. Did anybody watch the NTAs? Now, I do love an award show, and the NTAs were really fun a couple of nights ago. I have to say a highlight is obviously the Special Recognition Award for Alan Carr. It was a brilliant performance. If you haven't seen it, go over and look at that on Catch Up or YouTube. It was a really funny video.

0: We still like to get a bit heavy from now and then on Happy Hits, Avenged Sevenfold there in Backcountry. Right, don't go anywhere, because after the break, I'm going to get some Avril Lavigne and some Bass Hunter on for you.
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started. That always gets everybody up in the dancing mood and puts a smile on a lot of people's faces. Bass Hunter, All I Ever Wanted, here on Happy Hits Radio. Now, earlier in the show, I promised you some Blackpink, so here we are.

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2: They know what is what, but they don't know what is what. They just strut. What the...

The throwback to the lore of that song and Bad Blood by Taylor Swift. It was just brilliant, wasn't it? Katy Perry there, Nicki Minaj, Swish Swish on Happy Hits. Right, I'm going to leave you with a very underrated but brilliant Michael Jackson song, and then I'll be back just after 8:00.

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1: Holiday makers across England face a new tax on overnight stays. It's part of government plans to give mayors greater economic power in their regions. Local leaders will set the fee as a percentage of the cost of accommodation. Premier Inn owner Whitbread and Butlins are among major businesses to criticise the plans. Four people have been taken to hospital after reports of a stabbing in South East London. Seven people have been arrested. The police say there's no threat to the wider public. Pharmacies will be able to treat people for more illnesses as part of the NHS's Pharmacy First scheme. Ashley Cohen is from the National Pharmacy Association.
2: Scotland has effectively shown the blueprint. Scotland has a Pharmacy First that's so broad that they have 27 conditions available, and a third of the population have used it in the last year.
1: And good news for Spice Girls fans, the band are set to release unheard demos as part of a new box set of their music. From Radio News Hub, I'm Lucy Gorman-Lee.
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1: Rain clearing to leave clear spells across the UK. Some showers, mainly in the west and northwest. Feeling breezy with a low of 10 degrees Celsius.

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Anastasia always kills it, especially here on Happy Hits. Left Outside Alone here on your Thursday evening show. Now it's coming up to 20 minutes past 8. And just a quick reminder, if you do miss any shows that you want to go back and listen to, for example, if you missed The Breakfast Show with Vincent, or if you miss one of Mark's shows, you can go back on happyhits.co.uk and listen over there.

We're definitely still not over the very sad loss of Dolly Parton, and it has been so great to see so many beautiful things about her on social media over the last couple of weeks. Right, don't forget to be letting us know what you are up to over the weekend. 07507 211766 is the number to text in.

0: Right, we've still got plenty to get through before the end of tonight's show. We're going to get a brilliant tune, a throwback on by Katie B later on. And we've also got some Pitbull. That's a bit exciting and a bit different, isn't it? But before all that, here is some Olivia Rodrigo.
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2: 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Got it on Happy Hits Radio.

0: It's a brilliant tune, and I do love Olivia. 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

Oh, it's so good. It always hits really well, doesn't it? America by Razorlight here on Happy Hits Radio. Right, we've got a brilliant one to play by Nickelback next. Before that, though, don't forget to be checking out our Instagram at Happy Hits UK. Go over there, give us a like and a follow. We'd love to see you.

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1: It's Mr. 305 checking in for the remix. You know they had that 75 Street Brazil. Well, this year's gonna be called Gaiocho. Que hola, gata, que hola, omega. And this is how we gonna do it. Da!

Well, that is all we've got time for tonight here on your first evening show. And if you're anything like me and you're excited for this weekend, going off of the song we just played, we'll talk about that a lot more tomorrow. Join me tomorrow at 7 p.m. for your Friday night warm-up show, and I'll be getting you ready for your weekend. So I'll see you then. Show!

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1: A new tourism tax on overnight stays, a part of government plans to give mayors more power. Local leaders will set the fee as a percentage of the cost of accommodation rather than a flat rate. But Hilton says the move is a catastrophic blow for businesses. Seven people have been arrested after reports of a stabbing in southeast London. Four people have been taken to hospital after emergency services were called to Bromley High Street. More illnesses can be treated at pharmacies. It's part of the NHS's Pharmacy First scheme. Ashley Cohen is from the National Pharmacy Association. He says it needs to go further.
2: There will only be a few hundred pharmacies that will take part in this, what I can only call a pilot. My concerns to this is we want to do more, but the pharmacy needs to be invested. So the ambition is right, but we need the funding to match that ambition by the government.
1: And Ella Langley is leading the nominations at the Country Music Association Awards. 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
1: Rain clearing to leave clear spells across the UK. Some showers mainly in the west and northwest. Feeling breezy with a low of 10 degrees Celsius.

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1: Holidaymakers across England face a new tax on overnight stays. It's part of government plans to give mayors greater economic power in their regions. However, Premier Inn owner Whitbread and Butlins are among major businesses to criticise the plans. Officers are absolutely ready to use powers to ban face masks at anti-migration protests. That's what a police chief says after the Home Secretary warned that protesters may be trying to intimidate communities. Pharmacies will be able to treat people for more illnesses as part of the NHS's Pharmacy First scheme. Ashley Cohen from the National Pharmacy Association says not all will be included.
2: We can do more, we want to do more, but we have to get the funding right, and having small little wins and press releases to kind of announce a massive scale of this is a good start.
1: And the Spice Girls are set to release unheard demos as part of a new box set of their music. From Radio News Hub, I'm Lucy Gorman-Lee.
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1: Rain clearing to leave clear spells across the UK. Some showers, mainly in the west and northwest. Feeling breezy with a low of 10 degrees Celsius.

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And would you save my soul tonight?

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4: It was just another day, a familiar drive through familiar country. 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
1: A new tourism tax on overnight stays are part of government plans to give mayors more power. Local leaders will set the fee as a percentage of the cost of accommodation. However, Hilton says the move is a catastrophic blow for businesses. Officers are absolutely ready to use powers to ban face masks at anti-migration protests. That's what a police chief says after the Home Secretary warned the protesters may be trying to intimidate communities. Pharmacies will be able to treat people for more illnesses as part of the NHS's Pharmacy First scheme. Ashley Cohen is from the National Pharmacy Association. He says it should be expanded further.
2: Scotland has effectively shown us the blueprint. Scotland have a Pharmacy First that's so broad that they have 27 conditions available, and a third of the population have used it in the last year.
1: And singer Ella Langley is leading the nominations at the Country Music Association Awards. That's the latest from Radio News Hub. I'm Lucy Gorman-Lee.
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1: Some showers, otherwise a fine day with sunny spells. Feeling warm in the south, but remaining breezy further north with a high of 22 degrees Celsius.

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2: Holidaymakers across England face a new tax on overnight stays. It's part of government plans to give mayors greater economic power in their regions. However, Premier Inn owner Whitbread and Butlins are among major businesses to criticise the plans. 7 people have been arrested after reports of a stabbing in southeast London. 4 people were taken to hospital after emergency services were called to Bromley High Street. The Metropolitan Police say there's no wider threat to the public. More illnesses can be treated at pharmacies as part of the NHS's Pharmacy First scheme. Ashley Cohen is from the National Pharmacy Association. He says it needs to go further.
3: There will only be a few hundred pharmacies that will take part in this, what I can only call a pilot.
2: And the Environment Agency say that almost 3/4 of England still remains in drought despite recent rain. They say there's still a long way to go. That's the latest from Radio News Hub. I'm Lucy Gorman-Lee.
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2: Some showers, otherwise a fine day with sunny spells. Feeling warm in the south, but remaining breezy further north with a high of 22 degrees Celsius.

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1: The Prime Minister has warned that terror still knocks at the door of democracy as he expressed the nation's unity with the US on the 25th anniversary of the 9/11 attacks that shocked the world. With ceremonies being held either side of the Atlantic on Friday to mark the somber milestone, Andy Worm says the UK and US stand together in memory of those we lost and in defence of the values we cherish. Four people have been taken to hospital after reports of a stabbing in southeast London. Seven people have been arrested after the incident in Bromley High Street. Police say there's no wider threat to the public. Pharmacies will be able to treat people for more illnesses, part of the NHS's Pharmacy First scheme. This is Ashley Cohen from the National Pharmacy Association.
2: We are the very front door of primary care and probably the front door of the whole NHS. We can do more, we want to do more, but we have to get the funding right, and having small little wins and press releases to kind of announce a massive scale of this is a good start, but we need to have equity across the whole country.
1: And the Environment Agency say almost three quarters of England remains in drought despite recent rain. That's the latest from Radio News Hub. I'm Jules Eastbridge.
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1: Sunny spells for many throughout Friday with just a slight chance of a shower. Winds will be from the west. Temperatures ranging from 16 degrees Celsius in the north to 23 degrees Celsius in the south.
4: When I was young, I fell in love.